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1: It's 61 degrees in Boston. In the news, federal officials say at least a dozen states are dealing with cyber attacks targeting water systems. Investigators believe the activity may be linked to Iran, but so far there haven't been any reports of disrupted drinking water or wastewater services. The Lindsey Clancy murder trial is moving a little faster than expected. Clancy agreed to several key facts in the case, which could eliminate the need for dozens of witnesses. She also spoke publicly in court for the first time while continuing to argue that postpartum psychosis left her not criminally responsible. A Somerville firefighter is accused of selling fake World Cup tickets. Prosecutors say Robert Whelan collected more than $14,000 from people who never got tickets. His attorney says he was actually the victim of another ticket broker and is trying to pay everyone back. And Barack Obama celebrated his 65th birthday the way a lot of us wish we could, playing golf. On the Vineyard Golf Club in Edgartown and Martha's Vineyard, he was joined by NBA star Steph Curry before sticking around the island for a Democratic fundraiser this month.
0: Yes,
1: and
0: Aaron?
2: Also heard that Jason Tatum was there.
1: Oh.
2: And that Steph Curry has been having a dinner with some executives here in Boston.
1: Oh, all right. Interesting. And finally,
0: yes,
1: it is National Underwear Day today.
0: Really?
1: Yes, from thongs to boxers, you can even celebrate if you're going commando.
0: Oh.

0: tremendous. You'll be singing that all day long on National Underwear
1: Day. Yes, you will.
0: Yes. Well, the White Sox, I think they were filling their boxers last night because they got smashed by the Red Sox 14-2. Sox looking for their 7th straight win tonight when they take on the White Sox. First pitch from Fenway, 7:10 p.m. Pats training camp in full swing, but not open to the public today. First preseason game a week from tomorrow versus the Indianapolis Colts. And what's the weather looking like today, LB?
1: Well, sun and clouds today and a high of 88. Really good day. Yesterday was perfect. Tonight, partly cloudy, 71. Tomorrow, sunshine and clouds mixed, high around 90. And then Friday, mostly sunny, early scattered thunderstorms developing later in the day and strong gusty winds, a high of 92.
0: Big day, big week to win on the ROR Morning Show with LBF and Adam 12 at 8 o'clock this morning. We're giving you a keyword that could score you tickets to see the fray at Leader Bank Pavilion. 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
1: It's official. Mm-hmm. I've had the best ice cream in Massachusetts.
0: Oh, yep. You have?
1: Yep, and a publication has backed me up.
0: Are you going to tell us what it is?
1: Yes, I am.
0: That'd be kind of a dick move if you didn't. So, all right, we'll do that next on ROR.

0: 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It's the ROR Morning Show with LBF and Adam 12. And LBF has had the best ice cream in Massachusetts.
1: Yes, I've been validated.
0: Where do we get this best ice cream in Massachusetts, LBF?
1: Toscanini's.
0: Hey, Toskies. Yeah, okay. Very good. Very good.
1: You gotta go
0: excellent.
1: All the way to Cambridge, right. Which is like, you know, me. But I have had this. I've had the burnt caramel, and I can say that Business Insider, the publication that deemed this the best in Massachusetts, is correct. It is a very, I mean, listen, you can't have bad ice cream.
0: No,
1: it's
0: you really
1: can't. It's very hard to do that. Yeah. But if you really want to find like sort of like these excellent flavors and the most natural deliciousness, you can head to Cambridge if you want to.
0: Okay, that's the spot.
1: What is your favorite place? I mean, it's not my favorite place. I'm validating.
0: Sure, yeah.
1: Business Insider.
0: Yeah, I always talk about Cravings in Wakefield because that's where I went. Growing up, it was like an old fashioned shop, and now it's this kind of. It's got this great old school. What's the word I'm looking for? Like soda jerk, you know? Kind of feel.
1: Oh, nice.
0: Yeah, I love the ice cream at Cravings. They make it in store. They switch out the flavors every couple of weeks, and you get a nice experience there. I'm digging Cravings in Wakefield.
1: You know, I like all these fancy places. They're great. Perfect. Awesome. But I like just Furlongs in Norwood or a Dairy Queen.
0: Oh, yeah.
1: Or anything like
0: so
1: that.
0: Your Daddy's. Yeah.
1: Yeah. Okay. Here's the thing about me.
0: Yeah.
1: Is I'm kind of like basic when it comes to my ice cream, but I go after it in a specific way.
0: Oh, you have technique.
1: Yes.
0: Well, let's hear
1: and
0: your
1: you know
0: ice
1: what?
0: Cream
1: you
0: technique.
1: You have to have technique
0: you
1: to
0: do.
1: Go at an ice cream.
0: Okay.
1: So what I like to do is I like to order a chocolate soft serve in a wafer cone.
0: Okay.
1: I get the small, but it's always huge.
0: Right.
1: I get chocolate sprinkles, and here's how I go after it.
0: Okay.
1: So I'm really into it only for the sprinkles.
0: So the ice cream is a sprinkle delivery system, basically.
1: Mostly.
0: Okay.
1: But hang on, because there's more.
0: Okay.
1: So I lick the entire ice cream of all the sprinkles, so it's naked at that point.
0: You're licking it's the ice cream till it's naked.
1: Yes. So you've
0: excellent.
1: Got your naked chocolate ice cream. But the problem is, because they always give you too much, you've got like 3 inches of ice cream to get through.
0: How are you going to handle that 3 inches?
1: It's what I do.
0: Go on.
1: Is I lop it off because I asked for a cup.
0: Oh, all my right. goodness. Lorena Bobbitt style. Go on.
1: Two girls in a cup because I'm with a friend.
2: Wow.
1: And I put it in the cup. Just kidding. And I put it in the cup and I give it to my friend or whoever's with me.
0: Yeah.
1: Lucy's usually the lucky one. And then I leave just a little bit. And then mostly the best part is when the ice cream and the wafer go together.
0: Oh, yeah.
1: Yes.
0: And you're like nibbling the wafer cone, getting a little bit of ice cream in there.
1: Yes, ice cream and wafer together.
0: Okay.
1: And then it's like, hello, I'm in heaven.
0: LBF has technique.
1: I do. And I do. If you go after an ice cream the way that I do, you will be satisfied.
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Five nice. 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She's

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1: It's 61 degrees in Boston. This is brought to you by Town Fair Tire. Federal officials say at least a dozen states are dealing with cyber attacks targeting water systems. Investigators believe the activity may be linked to Iran, but so far there haven't been any reports of disrupted drinking water or wastewater services. The Lindsey Clancy murder trial is moving a little faster than expected. Clancy agreed to several key facts in the case, which could eliminate the need for dozens of witnesses. She also spoke publicly in court for the first time while continuing to argue that postpartum psychosis left her not criminally responsible. A man who opened a JetBlue emergency exit while the plane was taxiing at Logan has been sentenced. He'll spend a year on probation, undergo mental health treatment, and has been ordered to pay the airline more than $60,000 for deploying the emergency slide.
0: Yikes.
1: Yeah. And I just want to mention that it's National Underwear Day.
0: Oh, is it?
1: Yes, from thongs to boxers. You can even celebrate if you're going commando.
0: Oh, really?
1: Yeah.
0: Well,
2: I'm not wearing underwear today.

0: you can't see what's happening in the studio, but Aaron was throwing up some real jazz hands at the end of that, and it really helped drive it home. Well, happy National Underwear Day.
1: Yeah, and you get free panties at, like, Victoria's Secret.
0: Oh, really?
1: Yeah, just, you know, look around.
0: I want to put on a trench coat and some, like, you know, some of those, like, Jeffrey Dahmer glasses and walk in and be like, can I get my free
1: panties? Oh, my God. Yeah, that sounds like a plan.
0: Please. Please. Red Sox.
1: Call them panties. Like a real perv.
0: Yes, exactly. Red Sox fans they got something to celebrate today, too. The Red Sox just obliterated the White Sox last night. Scored six runs in the first inning. Didn't look back. Won the game 14-2. Looking for their seventh straight win against the White Sox again tonight. Taking the first pitch at Fenway. It's 7-10 tonight. And Patriots training camp happening today, but practice not open to the public. It's just a walkthrough. First preseason game a week from tomorrow, Indianapolis Colts. Weather and traffic, LBF, please.
1: All right, weather today, sun and clouds and a high of 88. And onto the roads in Canton, a crash in the breakdown lane, minor two-car crash, 93 northbound at 138. 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
1: If you are obsessed with this summer's streaming hit, Widow's Bay, you're going to love these Stephen King movies that inspired it. 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Get ready.
0: It's coming up.
1: 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Coming up.

0: 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It's the ROR Morning Show with LBF and Adam 12. And Widow's Bay might be the streaming hit of the summer, LBF. And you watched it. You raved about it.
1: Oh, yeah. I'm going to go to Rockport to see all the little spots that they filmed at.
0: Everyone's doing that.
1: Yeah.
0: And you should. And you should. And the creator was talking about how she was very much inspired by Stephen King. It's not a Stephen King adaptation, per se. But she's talking about how, you know, Stephen King's inspired a lot of the creepy vibe of the show.
1: Yeah.
0: And yeah.
1: And there was, and we love Stephen King.
0: We do.
1: And then there was this list, right?
0: Yeah. We had this 13 best Stephen King shows and movies to watch after you watch the Widow's Bay finale. Yeah, we're not a big fan of the list. We're going to give you ours instead. Because we're both huge Stephen King nerds. Before we were on the air together, we're talking about Stephen King in the hallway all the time.
1: It was our little connection.
0: Do you want me to start? Can I share?
1: Yes.
0: I went old school and new school.
1: Okay.
0: So these are, in my opinion, of all the adaptations for Stephen King, these are, I think, maybe my two favorites.
1: Okay.
0: My favorite old school. The Dead Zone from 1983.
1: Never seen it.
0: You've never seen The Dead Zone?
1: No.
0: Oh, it's David Cronenberg, who's obviously, you know, famous horror director. Does a great job with it.
1: Martin Sheen's in it, right?
0: Martin Sheen plays the crazy president. Christopher Walken plays the main character and is so like Christopher Walken in it, and it's awesome.
1: More cowbell?
0: Yes. And, no, but not more cowbell. The ice is gonna break. That's the line from this one.
1: It's a guy who can see the future, right?
0: Yes, exactly.
1: Okay.
0: When he touches you. Yeah,
1: and the president's absolutely a bad man.
0: Exactly, and he knows the president's gonna do something real bad, and he tries to do something about it. I know, right? So I would say The Dead Zone is a must watch if you're talking about Stephen King adaptations. And then if you're like us and you're a big Stephen King nerd, you gotta watch Castle Rock. It was only a couple of seasons.
1: Hulu, right?
0: Yes, on Hulu, exactly. So it's not an adaptation. It's set in the world of Stephen King's Castle Rock.
1: So cool.
0: Uses those characters from some of the stories and writes new stories about it. And there's so many cool little Easter eggs in it.
1: Annie Wilkes is a character in that.
0: Yes,
1: so
0: younger
1: it's like
0: Annie
1: OG
0: Wilkes.
1: It's the OG story.
0: Yes, it's the origin story of Annie Wilkes from Misery. You got to get into that.
1: Well, I think I've watched some of that, but I don't think I finished it. So
0: you should.
1: My Hulu ran out.
0: Yeah, it happens. What are your two?
1: Okay, my two, I'm going to old school and sort of new school it. 1979's Salem's Lot TV miniseries.
0: Okay.
1: That messed up an entire generation.
0: Yes.
1: You know, we always talk about Jaws, like in the water and like freaking us out. I'm telling you right now, if you were a kid growing up in the 70s and 80s and you saw this miniseries, if you heard somebody scratching at a screen,
0: yes. Oh,
1: you were
0: that's
1: in the
0: scariest.
1: Fetal position.
0: Oh. Mm-hmm.
1: Because when Danny Glick was scratching and floating outside that house and the little kids in his bed, like, please don't bite me, the vampire story. Yeah, it's amazing.
0: Yes.
1: So that is fun to watch. Plus it's old and that's like, you see the old cars. It's like kind of like retro.
0: Yeah.
1: My other favorite, and it's a deep cut,
0: mm-hmm.
1: but I suggest you watch it, is Hearts in Atlantis.
0: Oh, that's one I haven't seen.
1: Oh!
0: Yeah.
1: So it's
0: okay.
1: With Anthony Hopkins and the late Anton Yelchin, he was such a great little actor.
0: He was.
1: And it's about a guy who can kind of see into the future, but it's not scary. It's like more like Shawshank Redemption-y.
0: Okay.
1: And it has a lot of like really good themes. And Stephen King can be a sensitive guy.
0: Yes,
1: so
0: he can. Okay.
1: I don't know. I just love those two. But if you want, you know, you want to cry from being scared, Salem's Lot.
0: Okay.
1: If you want to cry from just sweetness, Hearts in Atlantis.
0: So those are LBF's two. I'm telling you to check out The Dead Zone, which is a classic, and then Castle Rock if you want to get deeper into the Stephen King.
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1: That's me. Weather today, sun and clouds and a high of 88 tonight. Partly cloudy, 71, and tomorrow looks sunny and clouds and a high of 90.
0: Oh, we're going to get up a little in the 90s. Mixed. Yeah.
1: But with some rain, but enjoy these. And Friday's actually not so bad, too. Mm. What did it say it was going to be? Some thunderstorms, but a high of 92. Good August days.
0: I'm into it.
1: Yeah.
0: So let it be hot while it wants to be hot.
1: Exactly. All right. So going to the roads in Weston, a crash in the median, a second involved vehicle in the breakdown lane, Mass Pike westbound at the State Police Barracks. And then in Westford, a crash reported in 495 southbound at Boston Road, a tractor trailer off the road. And this is brought to you by Compassion International. It's not too late. 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

0: 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Hello, Paul.
1: Hey, good morning.
0: Good morning to you. Please share your DM disaster with the class.
1: Yeah, just, man, remind me just never to be a good person again, okay? Just,
0: Paul, never be a good person
2: again. Never.
0: No, sorry.
1: Thank you.
0: Sorry, go
1: Thank
0: on.
1: Thank you. No, it's frustrating. I'm walking to a coffee shop, and I spot just a wallet, you know, sitting on the sidewalk, and stuffed with credit cards, driver's license, you know, no cash that I could see.
0: Okay.
1: And I could have just tossed it in a mailbox, you know, because they return it, or left it there. But no, you know, my dumb, heroic brain kicked in, and, you know, I spent almost an hour playing detective.
0: Side quest and, time, yeah.
1: Yeah. Well, I'm on social media, I'm searching around, and I find the guy, and I send, find this guy, send him a message, and he acts like I just saved his life. Like, literally wrote me, "You're amazing, man, thank you so much," was just so thrilled, it made me feel really good for doing the right thing.
0: Nice.
1: And we agreed to meet in the grocery store parking lot, and I gave him the wallet, and no joke, guy didn't even look me in the eye. He just flips open like he's just some accountant doing an audit or something. And then he goes, "Where's the 20?
0: Wait, what?
2: And what?
1: Yeah. Where's the 20? Doesn't even look at me. And I laughed because I thought, you know, he had to be kidding me, right?
0: Yeah.
1: You know, and he wasn't. This dude starts grilling me.
0: Whoa.
1: He starts just grilling me in this parking lot saying, "There was 20 in here." And I just, you know, reply, "There wasn't."
0: Right, because there wasn't, yeah.
1: There wasn't. There was no money there at all. And then suddenly, I'm the criminal. And literally calling me a thief.
2: Oh, my
1: God.
2: In
1: the middle of this parking lot. And people are all around us, like, staring like I'm about to get arrested.
0: Yeah,
1: like,
0: I'm
2: wow.
1: The criminal. Yeah. And I'm just wondering, while I'm standing there, you know, like, why did I keep this wallet instead of just leaving it on the ground? You know, why did I...
2: Like,
1: I just did the stupid thing. And the guy just snatches his wallet out of my hand, mutters another insult, gets in the car, and peels out.
0: Jeez.
1: He peels out like a child, like a 16-year-old just got his driver's license. And I guess, you know, apparently doing or trying to do the right thing, you know, got me accused of stealing money that, again, never existed.
0: Right, so it wasn't there.
2: Now my God.
1: It wasn't there. And now I'm wondering, you know, if I ever find another wallet, like, do I even bother? And
2: No. Just kidding.
1: No. Just pop it in the mailbox, right?
0: You've learned your lesson, Paul. Well, the saying goes, Paul, no good deed goes unpunished. We're going to ask when your good deed was punished at 888-410-1057. Give us something to tag on to Paul's DM disaster here on the ROR Morning Show.

0: 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And sometimes, LBF, good deeds go punished, as we just learned with Paul and this DM disaster. I'm sure you can think of an example or two from your life.
1: Sure.
0: Where that's been the case. Perhaps we'll share ours next, but I know we'll have another few to share because you've been sharing with us at 888-410-1057. We appreciate that. 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

0: 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And Ingrid has one of those. 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
1: So I'm at the community pool a few weeks back, mm-hmm. and I'm reading my book, and I put my book down for a moment, and I see a little boy at the corner of the pool by himself, unattended, and the kid goes under.
2: Oh, God.
1: And I'm looking around. Nobody's responding, so I get up. I run over to the pool. Luckily, I grab the kid. I pull him up, bring him onto the side of the pool. And then out of nowhere, his mom comes yelling, don't be grabbing my child like that.
0: Oh, come on. Don't grab
1: like kids like that. I'm like, excuse me, lady, your son just went under and I just saved him.
0: Yeah, you did.
2: Yeah, you did.
1: You know, and she just grabbed her kid and huffing and puffing away. And I'm like, okay.
0: Ingrid, you were in the right on that one.
2: Yeah, for sure.
0: You were in the right on that one, for sure. Thank you. It's the ROR Morning Show.

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1: That's what we do.
0: And this morning, you're not just going to get that. You're also, shortly after that, going to get a chance to see Foreigner and Lynyrd Skynyrd. No vowels, only Y's in that band name.
1: Cool.
0: Yes, you tuck that away in your journalistic notebook there, okay?
1: Okay,
0: so now you know how to spell Lynyrd Skynyrd. You're going to get a chance to win tickets to see them at the Xfinity Center on the 26th. That's coming up after 9 this morning. Dig it.

0: 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There's news on the way.
1: Yeah.
0: And there is traffic and there is weather because these are the things you need to function in the middle of the week.
1: Yeah, okay? You do.
0: Yeah, you do. So LBF's going to take care of the majority of that for you next on the ROR Morning Show. I'm just going to press the right buttons.
1: Okay, good.
0: Hopefully. We'll see.

0: see the hallway?
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0: It's 61 degrees in Boston. In the news, the Justice Department is dropping more vandalism cases tied to the Lincoln Memorial reflecting pool. Prosecutors now say the damage was actually caused by contractors during renovations, not the people they originally charged. The reversal comes after several defendants said the accusation seriously damaged their reputations. The Lindsay Clancy murder trial is moving a little faster than expected. Clancy agreed to several key facts in the case, which could eliminate the need for dozens of witnesses. She also spoke publicly in court for the first time while continuing to argue that postpartum psychosis left her not criminally responsible. Ever wanted to live in a Cape Cod National Seashore home? You might have the chance. The National Park Service is looking for people willing to lease and restore three historic homes, but be warned, they need a lot of work.
1: I wish I was handy. I would do that.
0: I know.
1: Yeah.
0: Dinner with a dress code, kind of the opposite. A Florida steakhouse hosts a monthly clothing optional dinner where guests can enjoy surf and turf in the nude. If you're wondering, yes, the staff stays fully clothed.
1: Well,
0: what staff?
1: It's gross, but also it's in Florida? Yeah. Of all the places?
0: And finally, it's National Underwear Day.
1: Oh, is it?
0: Yes, wow. It's from thongs to boxers, and you can even celebrate if you're going commando.
1: Can you?

0: What is that from again?
1: Avenue Q.
2: It's fantastic.
1: Oh, it'll be in your head all day.
2: Since we've got the music here, we might as well have you do weather right now.
1: Yeah.
2: And I got this ready here, too, so you get the Weather Channel.
1: Oh, nice.
2: Yeah, isn't that nice? Give us a little weather.
1: Sun and clouds mix today, high of 88. I feel like I'm in a hotel room. I always flip on the Weather Channel.
2: Absolutely.
1: That's how exciting I am. Hey, Annie. Tonight, partly cloudy skies, a low of 71. And tomorrow, sun and clouds mix, a high around 90.
2: Yeah. You want to get in the mood? Throw on the Weather Channel in your hotel room.
1: That's right.
2: Oh, my goodness. I'll give you some sports real quick before we get into the traffic. Red Sox smashing the White Sox last night, 14-2. We were just watching the highlights on the TV. Just homers and grand slams and everything. They'll be looking for their seventh straight win as they host the Chicago White Sox again tonight. First pitch from Fenway, 7:10 p.m. Pats training camp. Practice not open to the public today. Just a walkthrough. First preseason game is a week from tomorrow versus the Indianapolis Colts. And, yes, we would love a look at traffic, please.
1: LBF. Lots of problems out there already. Milton, a broken down vehicle in the HOV lane. Expressway northbound at East Milton Square. That's 2 days in a row. Traffic is in the lane. It's able to get by, though. A crash in Weston. Mass Pike westbound before the State Police Barracks. In Taunton, a trash truck fire on the ramp. That's going to smell good. Mm. It's extinguished, though. 140 northbound at 24 and a crash in the breakdown lane. Tractor trailer off the road in Westford. 495 southbound at Boston Road. 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It's not too late. There are thousands of kids waiting more than a year for a sponsor. 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
1: Actually, a sliding door.
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1: The coolest car of 2026 has cup holders for nine.
0: What?
1: Yeah. Do you know that minivan sales have jumped 21%?
0: I did not know this. This is fascinating.
1: Yeah, it is fascinating because people are just like, they love it. They have decided to embrace the minivan. And it's used to have this sort of like, you are a parent, you are a loser.
0: It was the uncoolest car you could drive was a minivan.
1: Yeah, you'd get an SUV instead, which was like kind of an inconvenient version.
0: Yes, exactly.
1: Of the SUV because it was higher profile and didn't have the sliding door and you'd like rip your skirt getting in and out of it. I had a Toyota 4Runner once. I went through like a bazillion. Pencil skirts were not my friend. Now they're not for a different reason. Anyway, and I have to say that the minivan to me is kind of like a not so hot side piece. You definitely want to ride, but you don't want to be seen with it in public.
0: That's a good analogy.
1: Because my sister-in-law has a minivan.
0: Oh, does she?
1: And she's had a minivan her whole time
0: a
1: parent.
0: She's been a minivan all.
1: And her kids are grown, and she still has the minivan and will never change the minivan.
0: Okay.
1: She loves it.
0: I respect that.
1: And frankly, when I take a ride in it, it is delightful.
0: You like it?
1: It's comfortable. It's roomy. It has its own entertainment system in the back.
0: Where's your preferred seat in the minivan? Like, which row, which seat?
1: I kind of like the seat when you get in, like...
0: Yeah, you slide the door open, and it's kind of that row that's right there.
1: Yeah, because you've got... In an ideal minivan, you've got the two seats, then a little space, and then three seats, and the three men in a tub, as I like to call it. And I'm like, I don't want to deal with the middle seat back there. So, I mean, frankly, I just think a van is even better.
0: Would you drive a minivan? Like now? Like if you got a good deal on one? That's your everyday car now. You drive a minivan. Would you do it?
1: No.
0: No? Okay. Aaron, how about you?
2: Yes.
1: No.
0: You've driven one before, right?
2: Yeah, that was my first car I owned. 1993 Dodge Caravan SC.
0: Wow.
2: That
0: thing
1: what was your favorite running? Thing about it?
2: That I could fit all my friends in it.
0: Yeah.
1: See, maybe like...
2: I was like the taxi for all my friends.
0: I had a buddy in high school, same thing. He had the minivan and it was great because it was just all of us band nerds, you know, piling in to go and, you know, hit Taco Bell on Route 1 in Saugus or whatever. Yeah.
1: I know why I don't have... why I don't like a minivan. I don't have enough friends. I would be looking in the back of the minivan with the empty seats, wishing for a life I didn't have.
0: Well, you know what, LBF?
1: A minivan is insulting me on a daily basis.
0: I have something. I have an in-between. I have a compromise for you. Next.
1: Oh, my God. I'm a two-seater girl.

0: ROR Morning Show. Who's this?
1: Bob.
0: Bob, what's going on?
1: Hey, so we got a minivan under my protest, but I'll tell you, when I was renovating our basement, best thing ever. You could fit four by eight sheets of plywood in there, shower stalls, no problem.
0: Yes, so you are team minivan. That's fantastic. Where are you calling from, Bob?
1: At the moment, Route 140, but I'm from Randolph.
0: Well, thank you, Bob.
2: Oh,
0: appreciate
2: go Dairy
0: the
2: Barn.
0: Yeah, that's right. Hit Dairy Barn. Bring us something, would you?
1: ALDS, you love meatball subs. The best meatball subs is Randolph Cafe. They make the meatballs by hand every day.
2: Okay, I'm in. Thank you for that tip. Bye, Bob.
0: Look at Bob just bringing the hot takes with the minivans, bringing the hot takes with the meatball subs. We appreciate you listening, Bob. Have a good one. ROR Morning Show, who's this?
3: Hey, it's Jason. Good morning, gang. What's going
0: morning,
3: on?
0: Jason. Hey, talk Jason. To us about minivans.
3: Oh, my God. The best part about a minivan?
2: Yeah.
3: Fish bowling.
4: I didn't
2: want to
4: say that on the air.
2: What's that?
3: Fish bowling is when everybody smokes weed, but you don't put the windows down.
2: Oh, okay.
3: Remember Fast Times at Ridgemont High?
2: Oh, yeah.
3: Where Spicoli opens a van and all the smoke?
2: Yes. Okay. I told you I have no friends.
3: And I love your analogy about in a minivan.
2: Yeah.
3: I like that one.
2: Okay.
3: It's usually put towards mopeds, but no worries.
2: Okay.
0: Cool. Thank you, Jason. Good talking to you, man.
2: Guys. Thanks, Jason.
3: Hey, have a great weekend, guys.
2: You Take too. Care.
0: What were you going to say, Aaron?
4: So, that's exactly why I actually had the minivan.
2: Oh, God.
4: It's just so I could do that. We did it. We actually had a Cheech and Chong style one, like one of the big 3-foot doobies. That was fun.
0: So did you call it fish bowling or did you call it hot boxing? Because that's
4: boxing.
0: The other. That's what that's the term that I grew up knowing about. My friends enjoyed the hot boxing.
4: Yep.
0: Although they would do it in like a Geo or like a Neon or like a really, really small car. Because that way you really get to concentrate all that smoky
4: Done
0: smoke.
4: It all.
0: Oh, LBF.
2: I'm
0: so
2: not
0: innocent.
2: A word.
0: Well, you better say a word because we need to know what's going on the roads, LBF.
2: I don't know if anybody's fish bowling or hot boxing or doing all that stuff, but traffic is a little bit crazy. In Milton, a broken down vehicle in the HOV line has been cleared. Expressway northbound at East Milton Square. Crash in the breakdown lane in Westford. That tractor trailer's off the road. 495 southbound at Boston Road. And the extinguished trash truck fire on the ramp in Taunton is still there. It's 140 northbound at 24, and then the right lane is blocked for that truck fire on ramp 24 northbound at 140. 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
1: Yeah.
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0: 80s, 90s, and more variety. 105.7 WROR. 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Just make sure you're following ROR Morning Show on Instagram. Send them along like Jason did. Good morning, Jason.
1: Hey, how are you?
0: Doing all right. What's going on?
1: So my neighbor decided to sell their house, and apparently they hired the most extra real estate company in the world.
0: Okay.
1: They had drones flying around.
0: One of those, yeah.
1: Yeah, some guy in skinny jeans pointing at countertops like it's an HGTV show. Instead of, this is where the story becomes a little bit gnarly, and my life became a bit of a disaster because I'm one of those guys that likes walking around my own house completely naked.
0: Oh, it's my house. Right. It's your house. You do what you want, yeah.
1: Yeah, I pay the mortgage, and if I want to be naked, I can be naked. Anyway, a few days later, my buddy sends me a text being like, hey, you know you're in your neighbor's video. I laughed. I was like, oh, yeah, send me the link. Well, the house tour starts off with a backyard and, like, front yard image tour, and it's, like, glaring around.
0: Yeah.
1: And you can clearly see me through the window, and I'm clearly naked.
0: Oh, no. Oh, so you're not, like, in the yard, like, watering your plants in the outdoor footage. No, no, no. You are in the window butt-ass naked in your house. Fantastic. Good work.
1: Literally. I'm like a bear waking up from hibernation. My arms are outstretched over my head. You know, I wasn't camera ready, so it's not a glamorous photo. It's just a little bit embarrassing.
0: Yeah.
1: And, you know, people have been memeing it. My neighbor hates me, thinking that I'm purposefully trying to stop the sale of his house. I don't even like the guy. I'm happy he's leaving.
0: Yeah, sure, yeah.
1: But, you know, like, he didn't tell me that they were filming, so I wasn't prepared to, you know, keep the inside of my house, or, you know, the cameras are that good that a drone flying over his yard looks into my house.
0: Yeah, that's, like, concerning now that you mention it, yeah.
1: Yeah, it's not like I'm a skyscraper in New York thinking, like, I gotta have blackout windows.
0: Right.
1: But who knows how much that stuff costs. And yeah, it's a little bit wonky for me living my life like this.
0: Well, I gotta say, it's wonky, it's funny, and it brings to mind, like, I guess this is just a new way we have to worry about being caught on camera in public, right?
2: Yeah.
0: Like, it just seems like that's the world that we live in now. So I'll use your story, Jason, as a jumping off point and let people reach out. 888-410-1057. Tell us about a time you were caught on camera when you weren't expecting to be caught on camera on the RR Morning Show for our DM Disasters.

0: Burwell Morning Show. Who's this?
1: This is Alicia.
0: Tell us about when you were caught on camera.
1: So it wasn't actually me. It was my mother. So I was on a ski trip, and I had her house sitting my cat, and she smoked cigarettes. And the one request was that she does not smoke cigarettes in my house.
0: Absolutely.
1: I am on a ski trip. We're sitting at a restaurant getting food, and I check the camera to see what she's doing. And the camera is located directly under the TV on the TV stand. She's standing there, rubbing her belly, smoking a cigarette in the middle of my living room.
2: Oh, my God.
1: As I'm asking her, I'm texting her saying, oh, how's it going? How are the cats? And she's like, oh, everything's great, you know. And I'm like, you're not smoking in my house, right? She's like, oh, no, I'm not smoking in your house. And I sent her a screenshot of her on the camera.
0: Yeah.
1: Cigarette in hand, standing right in front of the TV.
0: How did she react?
1: I think she just didn't even respond. She didn't know me.
0: I mean, what do you say, right?
1: She was like, you're 20 hours away.
0: Oh, tremendous.
2: Oh, my God.
0: We love it. Thank you for sharing it.
1: You're welcome.
0: Have a great morning.
1: You too. Bye-bye.
0: The belly rubbing really drives it home. Like, just smoking the illicit indoor cigarette while you rub your belly and watch TV. Yeah. I have a story to share about being caught on camera.
2: Really?
0: It's a little complicated. So when I was a kid, there were a lot of these when, you know, years ago, like independent video rental stores, right? Mm-hmm. We had a couple in the neighborhood. And I was at the one that was a little further away, and we didn't go to very often. And then I never went to it again after this. So I'm in there looking with my parents, looking at videos, and we get the videos to rent. And the guy, you know, checks us out and he says, oh, and this is for you. And he hands me a photo of myself while I'd been kind of, you know, walking around the store and such. It was like a profile photo. I was 10 years old, I'm guessing. And,
2: and I'm like, where's the white van? That's weird.
0: Right. He's like, I've got this cool little camera, like this little spy camera set up, and you can take small pictures. And he was like, I'm 10 and I'm like, spy camera, so cool. I've got this tiny little photo of myself that I can put in my little 10-year-old wallet now and blah, blah, blah, blah, blah. And then, of course, and I think more about it, and I'm like, that's super creepy. And absolutely not legal to be photographing a minor without their consent in a, well, I mean, it is it in public? It's in a private business. So I don't know, man. So
2: every spidey sense in my body is like, where is that guy's a level
0: screaming,
2: three?
0: Screaming. And it is funny because we never went back after that. And I'm realizing that's like, probably why. Exactly.
2: Come on, Adam, honey. Let's go home. Okay.
3: You forgot to tell me your schedule.
2: Oh, my God.
0: Caught on camera, indeed. Hey, 8 o'clock this morning.
2: Some candy?
0: That's coming pretty soon. We don't have candy for you, but we do have tickets to see the fray coming up right around 8 o'clock on the ROR Morning Show with LBF and Adam 12.

0: 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And look, if you want to dance around like Kevin Bacon to Kenny Loggins' Footloose, we ain't going to stop you.
1: No.
0: But just make sure when the song's over, you're paying attention, because we're going to give you a chance to see the fray at Leader Bank Pavilion. And then we're going to play Super Smart. 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

0: ice cream place, but they got a great ice cream place up there in Tingsboro, Jamie.
1: Oh, Sullivan's.
0: That's the one. That's the one. Thank you. Thank you. See, now we're talking. Now we're talking. I get to go swimming. LBF gets to have ice cream.
2: That's
0: everybody
2: right.
0: wins.
2: What a day.
0: So hopefully you'll win right now. Jamie, we're going to play Super Smart. You know how it works. We're going to give you 60 seconds to answer 10 questions. If LBF asks you a question you don't know the answer to right away, just say pass. We'll get back to it if there's time at the end. And if you're able to answer all 10 questions correctly in 60 seconds, you'll win $1,000. Okay?
1: Sounds good.
0: All right, let's get started. LBF, you ready to go?
2: Yep.
3: All right, let's go.
2: What is 8 plus 4?
1: 12.
2: Kevin Spacey played the president in this Netflix series.
1: Pass.
2: On August 5th, 1962, which Hollywood icon was found dead in her Los Angeles home?
1: Marilyn Monroe.
2: True or false, the first electric traffic signal was installed in Cleveland, Ohio.
1: False.
2: Draco Malfoy belonged to which Hogwarts house?
1: Pass.
2: Kirsten Dunst played Mary Jane Watson in what Marvel movie?
1: The Avengers.
2: Which famous magician vanished from a locked jail cell on this day in 1912?
1: Can you repeat that?
2: Which famous magician vanished from a locked jail cell on this day in 1912?
1: Houdini.
2: Which country gifted the Statue of Liberty to the United States?
1: France.
2: All right.
0: Pretty good.
2: Well, you did really well.
0: Pretty good, man.
2: Couple passes.
0: Good.
2: Here we go. What you missed, Kevin Spacey played the president in House of Cards. Actually, true. The first electric traffic signal was installed in Cleveland, Ohio. Draco Malfoy belonged to the Slytherin. You have to be a Harry Potter fan to know that. And yeah. Kirsten Dunst played Mary Jane Watson in Spider-Man.
1: Marveled. Yeah. My wife should have known that one.
0: Yeah. Well, you can
2: blame her.
0: She would have been the lifeline if this were Who Wants to Be a Millionaire, you know?
2: It's all your wife's fault. All right, here we go.
0: Listen, Jamie.
2: Can't do anything right.
0: It's not all lost. In fact, guess what? You'll get to bring your wife with you. You've won a pair of tickets to the Dollar Tree 301 NASCAR Cup Series race at New Hampshire Motor Speedway. That's on Sunday, August 23rd. Don't miss New England's only NASCAR Cup Series weekend. For tickets and more info, visit nhms.com. And we'll have those all week as part of Super Smart.
2: Yeah, you're kind of near there.
0: WRO. Yeah, that's not
2: like
0: too far from you.
2: It's a hop, skip, and a jump for you.
0: So there you go. Hey, Jamie,
1: that's
0: thanks
1: cool.
0: for playing this morning. We appreciate it.
1: Hold on. How many did I get right?
2: We only got to 8, so you got half right.
0: Yeah, 4 out of 8. Not bad. You're batting 500.
2: You only got 2 wrong. You passed on 2, so
0: that's
2: think
0: true.
2: Of it that way.
0: Yeah, you can spin it that way.
1: Okay.
2: All right.
0: Hang on for a second.
2: Now go
0: we'll
2: yell
0: get your
2: at your
0: info.
2: Wife for not
0: get
2: knowing about Mary Jane Watson.
0: Oh, that's pretty funny. I didn't have to make it up. But it's a good thing you got those tickets. It's like, hey, listen, here's the bad news. Like, I threw you under the bus on the radio this morning. But the good news is I won a prize for it.
2: Yeah, we're going to watch cars.
0: You want to give us some weather and some traffic?
2: Speaking of cars and weather and traffic, hey, weather today, sun and clouds and a high of 88. And tonight, partly cloudy, 71. Tomorrow's going to be great, too, sun and clouds and 90. And this is brought to you. Oh, and wait. I didn't do the traffic. And in Milton, a crash, Expressway northbound. This is like the third crash this morning by Adams Street. A broken down vehicle in Medford, left lane's blocked, 93 southbound at the Fells Way. A crash in the breakdown lane in Westford. That tractor trailer is off the road. Right lane is reopened, 495 southbound at Boston Road. And that earlier truck trash fire on the ramp in Taunton. 140 northbound off ramp is affected, going to 24, and then 24 northbound at 140. And this is brought to you by Whole Foods Market. 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
1: Yes.
0: Yes.
1: Oh, yes. That's
0: yes.
1: right. Yes. Confess.
0: Yes. Confess.
1: Boston.
0: Ooh.
1: Were you the teacher's pet or the reason the teacher drank?

0: 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It is the ROR Morning Show with me, Adam 12, and LBF there. And LBF wants to see you after class, young man or young lady or young person.
1: That's right. Yeah. You know, I don't know. It's like, where did all the bad kids go? According to a survey, they don't exist. Okay. I need to know what kind of kid you were in middle school and in grade school.
0: Oh, but, okay.
1: More than half of Americans say they never got detention. Only 4% admit they got it often. But that doesn't make sense mathematically.
0: No, it doesn't.
1: Who the heck were all those kids sitting in detention with me?
0: Oh, so Although you were in detention.
1: I was not in detention.
0: I was going to say, you're way too...
1: I don't think I got detention once. Like, I don't think I got... maybe I did. I have to... Melissa or Barry, can you call me and let me know if I got... detention. I know. I think Melissa got detention a lot.
0: This is your best friend, Melissa.
1: Yes.
0: Yes.
1: But she also was a really good salesperson, so I bet she got out of it.
0: Probably talked her out of it.
1: Yeah, but I don't understand this whole thing, but like, people think they were better in high school. I was a bit of a, I wasn't a teacher's pet, but I was a goody two-shoes.
0: Okay.
1: So there's a difference,
0: yeah,
1: right?
0: Yeah, no, there absolutely is. Yeah, because the teacher's pet is like kissing ass.
1: Well,
0: And the goody two-shoes is just like, no, I'm going to behave and I'm gonna be a good kid because I don't want to get in trouble.
1: But then I think that the goody two-shoes becomes the teacher's pet because the teacher's like finally an ally.
0: Yeah, sure.
1: You know, I was asked to, I'm just going to, I'm old. But we had erase like boards, you know.
0: Chalkboards.
1: Chalkboards or whiteboards. And I was... you know, asked to help.
0: Would you bang out the...
1: Yeah, bang out the erasers.
0: So you were a helper, too.
1: I was a helper.
0: So you were both a goody two-shoes and a teacher's pet.
1: Yeah, you were like a band guy, so you were probably good.
0: So this is weird. I was a bit of a conundrum. I was a band and theater kid, and I took, you know, like honors courses and stuff. So I was like a good student, and I wasn't like acting out. But I had a weird group of friends that we were all friends from when we were real young. So a lot of times you get into high school and you end up with like, you know, with the band kids or with the sportos or whatever else. Right.
1: Yeah.
0: So we kind of had this weird mishmash where like some of us were, you know, band and theater kids in my main crew. Some of us were sports kids. Some of us were stoners. So if I was with the wrong crew of guys, that's when the act would come out. I did get detention one time.
1: What?
0: Because there was a crew of us in, I think it was either junior or senior year Spanish class. Spanish teacher, he didn't do a good job of kind of setting the tone at the beginning.
1: Oh, blame the victim. Speaking on behalf of all teachers right here.
0: And we took full advantage and just, we were too wild in the class. And he did finally, like, he called, like, we went too far with something. He called four of us back for detention and we showed up. But this is the funny thing is we were like, we deserved it. We weren't like, you know, like, yeah, we've been jerks to this guy. Like, we deserve what we're getting. So we go after school to detention. We sit down and two of the girls in our class walk in and they're like, we just wanted to apologize for how we acted in class earlier today. They didn't have detention. They were doing the goody two shoes teacher's pet thing.
1: That's
0: where they
1: what
0: were
1: I
0: trying
1: done.
0: Stolen valor. We're the ones who acted out and we're the ones that got detention. You don't get to come in here and like kind of piggyback on our punishment to make yourselves look better and lift yourselves up.
1: No, you just were idiots and you decided to just show up at detention and not like throw yourself at the mercy of the court.
0: Exactly.
1: The girls were just like, okay, how can we be better than these guys? And they did.
0: Well,
1: I like it.
0: Okay.
1: Well, I like it.
0: They win.
1: That's, yeah, but I wanted like some really bad story, like you lit a fire in a bathroom.
0: You know what? Aaron's got his hand up. We'll get to him and to you if you have one at 888-410-1057. 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

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The ROR Morning Show with LBF and Adam Sullivan. Hey, we got detention and you do too, so let's hang out in the detention hall some more next, okay? And then after 9 o'clock this morning, we're going to give you a chance to see Foreigner Leonard Skinner live this summer from WROR.

0: on Morning Show. Who's this?
1: Hi, it's Phil.
0: Phil, tell us your story.
1: Hi, so I definitely was not a great student while I was in school, elementary school anyway. But yeah, I was in house detention a few times. The principal knew me pretty well, I mean, to say the least. I kind of feel like I almost have my own chair in the principal's office, you know? Not a great kid when I was in elementary school, 6th, 7th, and 8th grade. Not a good student, to say the least.
0: Those are tough years for a kid.
1: Oh, yeah. Yeah. I actually had the principal actually gave me a kick in the butt because I told him I couldn't attend detention, so he wanted to be kicking the butt and told me to go home.
0: Holy cow.
2: Oh, my God.
0: Hey, if that had happened, yeah. If you were a student today, that happened, you'd be a millionaire.
1: Oh, yeah. I know. Absolutely. My father was not too pleased. He was going to go down there and have a few choice words with him, that's for sure.
2: Yeah, right?
0: I don't blame him. Hey, listen, thanks for the story. Yeah, we appreciate it.
1: Yeah.
0: And Aaron, you said you had you kind of have the world record for appearances in detention.
3: Yeah, it's something I'm not really proud of, but kind of, sort of, maybe in a weird way. But yeah, the worst, I think, the two worst that I can think of that were actually the funniest was when I was in middle school, I got in-house detention for 3 weeks. And in-house detention is you sit there during the class. So you're not with the regular class, you're in a different room by yourself.
0: Okay.
3: Isolated for an entire 3 weeks because I brought cigarettes and a lighter to school.
0: That's
2: well, you're stressed out.
3: Yeah. That was 7th grade. I mean, it was tough.
2: You know? Yeah,
0: middle school was stressful.
3: And then freshman in high school, I was walking out of school, and this was the beginning of school, and a teacher asked me, "Where are you going? School is starting now." I go, "I don't go to school on Tuesdays and Mondays." She goes, "It's Wednesday." I was like, whatever. And I left, and I got three weeks detention for that.
2: Well, you know what? They literally just made your dream come true.
0: Right. I was going to say, that doesn't seem to be the punishment.
2: You're like, okay.
0: There. Yeah.
3: Exactly. Detention to me was like, meh, whatever.
2: Right. You don't have to listen to some, people.
3: Bingo.
0: LBF had...
2: Smoke your cigarettes.
0: Yeah, just smoke your cigarettes alone.
2: Solitude.
0: In the back of the class.
2: Yeah.
0: Did you hear back from any of your friends, LBF? Were you able to figure out if you did have detention in high school? Because when we talked about this a few minutes ago, you seemed to think that it's not anything that happened.
2: I didn't have detention. I didn't hear from my friends about my detention, but I did have one friend, Kristen...
0: Okay.
2: Who told me about how many times she got detention. And look at, you can just see, it's like all that.
0: Oh, yeah. My stars. That's a big, big text bubbles there.
2: 10-day suspension for some shenanigans at a hockey game. There was a senior prank where cheerleaders suck.
0: Yeah.
2: partying, her parents were down the street. Oh, my God. Kristen.
0: I'm
2: surprised she's not in jail.
0: I gotta say, I'm glad we got all these bad apples listening to the RR Morning Show. This is where the freaks and geeks come.
2: I love it.
0: You're welcome here. fly your freak flag and put your ears closer to the radio so LBF can tell you where to avoid when you drive this morning.
2: Oh, where to avoid? Let's see. It's actually a lot of places. Actually, it's getting better. In Taunton, that earlier trash truck fire on the on-ramp, Route 140, northbound at 24, it's getting a little bit better. 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
1: We've gone from lighters in the air to pee in a bag.
0: It sounds like a SNL sketch.
1: I don't understand this pee in a bag. Yeah, like, okay.
0: Oh, okay, go ahead. I think I know where you're going with this.
1: I guess there was a video from Lollapalooza, and fans were passing a bag of urine through a packed crowd so no one would lose their spot.
0: Nice. It's great.
1: And apparently, Noah Kahan and Olivia Rodrigo have recently had to tell fans to stop wearing diapers to their concerts.
0: Yeah, we talked about that. It might have been the week you were out. We talked about the Noah Kahan. Like, he did this whole goof on it. Because, like, someone, like, literally, like, filled a diaper in the front row of his concert, and he could smell it. So the next night, he kind of did a whole bit on stage.
1: That's disgusting. But,
0: like, please don't do this.
1: What happened to us? Why are our brains broken that anybody would think that that's an okay thing to do?
0: All I ever did when I wanted a different spot at a show was muscle my way into it.
1: Yeah, use your body.
0: And that sounds a little like, you know, and it is, like, there's a little bit of, you know, white male privilege there, but, like, I'm not the only one. Anybody at a show would do that. Like, I want that spot, you muscle your way.
1: You just kind of muscle,
0: excuse me. And if someone gives you some guff, it's like, I don't know what to tell you, dude. It's a concert. There's no
1: exactly,
0: seats. You can stand wherever you want, you know? So, yes, it is. although, you know what? This isn't necessarily new behavior. Because I remember hearing stories when Jimmy Buffett was alive, and he would tour and he would come to Great Woods.
1: Yeah.
0: All of the parrot heads, they would do those DIY toilets because they'd tailgate for like 20 hours before the show. Uh-huh. They would go to Home Depot, buy like a $10 toilet seat and attach it to a 5-gallon bucket from, you know, one of the orange buckets. Yeah. And that would be like their toilet while they were drinking and eating leading up to the show. And then the worst part is LBF is after they would just leave. So the people that worked at Great Woods, they'd just be, it looks like an episode of The Walking Dead. Just like the entire parking area at Great Woods was just covered in trash.
1: There's a special place in hell for somebody who does. I understand making your toilet, but clean it up.
0: Yeah, take it with you.
1: That is an insane thing.
0: You and your gross honey bucket.
1: Oh my God. Why? How about you just hold it? Like,
2: what,
1: you
2: like
1: know,
2: walk don't. Around with a bucket?
1: No, you just don't break the seal.
0: That's a good point.
1: I mean, I don't know. That's what happened. That's what we did when we were young. Like, do not go to the bathroom. Because once you do, it's over. I mean, do we have to teach you everything, young people?
0: Aaron's still stuck at the Buffett show with the buckets full of waste in the parking lot.
2: Cheeseburger.
1: Jimmy Bucket.
0: There you go. R.O.R.

0: 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You're going to get 2 hours nonstop, kicking off right around 9:15. And then shortly after that, you're going to get a chance to see Foreigner and Lynyrd Skynyrd, LBF.
1: Nice.
0: Yeah, I mean, that's a great wood show I can get behind because it's not a Buffett show with people putting full buckets of waste in the... In the parking lot.
1: Well, I don't understand people. You know, the whole bathroom thing is ridiculous. I need to speak to management about bodies.

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1: This is Super Smart in 60 Seconds.
2: Jamie on the line. Good morning, Jamie.
3: Good morning.
2: Where are you calling us from this morning?
3: I am calling from Kingsborough.
2: Kingsborough, Massachusetts.
4: Kingsborough.
3: Yes, sir.
2: You ever been up that way, LBF?
4: I think I've passed by it.
2: Jamie, there are hidden gems in Kingsborough. Give one place that LBF should visit if she makes it up to Kingsborough.
3: Let's see. A lot of lakes up there.
2: Yeah.
3: Great for boating and swimming.
2: Oh, that's more my speed, LBF, right?
4: I'm more like a meatball sub girl.
2: Oh, I can't think of the name of the ice cream place, but they got a great ice cream place up there in Tingsboro, Jamie.
3: Oh, Sullivan's.
2: That's the one.
4: Perfect.
2: Thank you. See, now we're talking.
4: Awesome.
2: Now we're talking. I get to go swimming. LBF gets to have ice cream.
4: That's right. What a day.
2: So hopefully you'll win right now. Jamie, we're going to play Super Smart. You know how it works. We're going to give you 60 seconds to answer 10 questions. If LBF asks you a question you don't know the answer to right away, just say pass. We'll get back to it if there's time at the end. And if you're able to answer all 10 questions correctly in 60 seconds, you'll win $1,000. Okay?
3: Sounds good.
2: All right, let's get started. LBF, you ready to go?
4: Yep.
2: All right, let's go.
4: What is 8 plus 4?
3: 12.
4: Kevin Spacey played the president in this Netflix series.
3: Pass.
4: On August 5th, 1962, which Hollywood icon was found dead in her Los Angeles home?
3: Marilyn Monroe.
4: True or false? The first electric traffic signal was installed in Cleveland, Ohio.
3: False.
4: Draco Malfoy belonged to which Hogwarts house?
3: Pass.
4: Kirsten Dunst played Mary Jane Watson in what Marvel movie?
3: The Avengers.
4: Which famous magician vanished from a locked jail cell on this day in 1912?
3: Can you repeat that?
4: Which famous magician vanished from a locked jail cell on this day in 1912?
3: Houdini.
4: Which country gifted the Statue of Liberty to the United States?
3: France.
4: All right.
2: Pretty good.
4: You did really well.
2: Pretty good, man.
4: Couple passes. Here we go. What you missed, Kevin Spacey played the president in House of Cards. Actually, true. The first electric traffic signal was installed in Cleveland, Ohio. Draco Malfoy belonged to Slytherin. You have to be a Harry Potter fan to know that. And yeah. Kirsten Dunst played Mary Jane Watson in Spider-Man.
3: Marveled.
2: Yeah.
3: My wife should have known that one.
2: Yeah. Well, you can
4: blame her.
2: She would have been the lifeline if this were Who Wants to Be a Millionaire, you know?
4: It's all your wife's fault. All right, here we go.
2: Listen, Jamie.
4: Can't do anything right.
2: It's not all lost. In fact, guess what? You'll get to bring your wife with you. You've won a pair of tickets to the Dollar Tree 301 NASCAR Cup Series race at New Hampshire Motor Speedway. That's on Sunday, August 23rd. Don't miss New England's only NASCAR Cup Series weekend. For tickets and more info, visit nhms.com. And we'll have those all week as part of Super Smart.
4: Yeah, you're kind of near there.
2: WRO. Yeah, that's not
4: like
2: too far from you.
4: It's a jump for you.
2: So there you go. Hey, Jamie,
3: that's
2: thanks
3: cool.
2: for playing this morning. We appreciate it.
3: Hold on, how many did I get right?
4: We only got to 8, so you got you got half right.
2: Yeah, 4 out of 8. Not bad. You're batting 500.
4: You only got 2 wrong. You passed on 2, so
2: that's
4: think
2: true.
4: Of it that way.
2: Yeah, you can spin it that way.
3: Okay.
4: All right.
2: Hang on for a second.
4: Now go
2: we'll
4: yell
2: get
4: at your wife
2: info.
4: For not
2: get
4: knowing about Mary Jane Watson.
2: Oh, that's pretty funny. I didn't have to make it up. It's a good thing you got those tickets. It's like, hey, listen, here's the bad news. Like, I threw you under the bus on the radio this morning. But the good news is I won a prize for it.
4: Yeah, we're going to watch Cars.
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0: Bingo. 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

0: 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It's me, Adam 12, and LBF. LBF, you don't know this about me, but I'm a big proponent of donating blood. I give blood every 2 months because that's how often they allow you to do it. 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
1: Are you going today?
0: I'm not going today. I'm going later this month. I got my appointment booked already.
1: Oh, all right. Yes. Good job.
0: So bleed for a good cause. That's your PSA today as we wrap up the ROR Morning Show. And we'll talk to you tomorrow at 5:30.

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Tomorrow, though, might see one of those pop-up showers. 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

I don't know. I went to bed when it was 13-2 with the Red Sox winning. So hopefully they stuck it out. Don't ruin it for me. I'm going to watch the rest of the game. No, I'm not. WROR. 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

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Same thing tomorrow. Tomorrow, though, could see a pop-up thunder shower. Definitely a few thunder showers this weekend. 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

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Interesting story this week in Parade magazine about Billy. You can read it online. A song from the 70s that he pulled mid-song from his concert set list. He's played it nearly 200 times. And one night he just said, you know what? No, we're done with this one. WROR.

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1: 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J-Bo's got you for the ride home. Bon Jovi, Fleetwood Mac, Pearl Jam coming up, and another shot at those tickets to see The Fray coming up at 3:00.

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1: 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Red Sox beat the White Sox 14-2. That's a big deal because the Chicago White Sox are in first place in their division. Is that? Wait a minute. Can we confirm that? I don't think I've ever said that in my life.

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Adam 12 cracking me up today talking about detentions in school. You ever get a detention? Only 4% of Americans ever got a detention? It has to be more than that. Now, are they talking about detentions in school or marriage? Sure, it's much higher.

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Jay Boy, I have your Saturday night plans locked in. A week from Saturday, Pavilion, it's the Fray. 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
1: 1057 WRR. Jay, well, my friend owns a Beamer, and he was freaked out this morning when he started the car. On the screen in the car, he saw an ad for Spider-Man. 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

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I can't believe I'm reporting this. The Red Sox beat the White Sox 14-2. But I can't believe the White Sox in Chicago

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Adam 12 cracking me up today. They're talking about school detentions. Only 4% of Americans ever got a detention. 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

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J-Bo, you're not going to believe this. Down in Hollywood, Florida, there's a steak restaurant. Clothes optional. Yeah. Now they'll give you a private room if you want to eat some steak nude. I kind of feel bad for the servers who show up with the plates and say, hey, who had the bone in? And keeping a straight face.

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My friend drives a BMW. Freaked out this morning when he started the car on the screen an ad for the new Spider-Man movie. Yeah, they bought time in your BMW. I thought I was the only person

105.7 WRY with Jabo. You're a Star Wars fan. Obi-Wan Kenobi, played by Sir Alec Guinness. He died on this day in 2000. He was so smart for that first Star Wars. Instead of taking a paycheck for like 100 grand, he said to Lucas, just give me the back end, percentage of the back end grows, like 2%. Well, by the time he died, for only 51 lines in Star Wars, he made about $90 million, reportedly, because all the Star Wars merch.

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